baby did it by jump the guy jump the guy jump the guy jump the guy jump the guy jump the guy jump the guy jump the guy jump the guy jump the guy jump the guy jump the guy jump the guy jump the guy jump the guy jump the guy jump the guy jump the guy jump the guy jump the guy jump the guy jump the guy jump the guy jump the guy jump the guy jump the guy jump the guy jump the guy jump the guy jump the guy jump the guy jump the guy jump the guy jump the guy jump the guy jump the guy jump the guy jump the guy jump the guy jump the guy jump the guy jump the guy jump the guy jump the guy jump the guy jump the guy jump the guy jump the guy jump the guy jump the guy jump the guy jump the guy jump the guy jump the guy jump the guy jump the guy jump the guy jump the guy jump the guy jump the guy jump the guy jump the guy jump the guy jump the guy jump the guy jump the guy jump the guy jump the guy jump the guy jump the guy jump the guy jump the guy jump the guy jump the guy jump the guy jump the guy jump the guy jump the guy jump the gu

0: on newspapers or anything to read. In a strange town, a visitor can't always find the newspaper.
1: He looks for one, but he can't find one.
2: Little girls of about 6 or 7 were asked, what do they like to do? And then, some time later, the same question was asked in a slightly different form. They were asked, what do little girls like to do?

While Simon seems to have misplaced his pet lamprey, his only source of intimacy throughout the whole of last year, now he's spinning in circles to the tune of radio static, praying to Sally West.